Day after day and one desperate night after another, searching for you. The ice cold wind and looking for something, anything that might lead me to you, and not even a trace. Well, apart from the one bare shoe. Rote Schuh? Aber wo bist du?

Gangazese. No one could look upon your face and not want to hold you, touch you, caress you, possess you. A few moments from now, I will hold you.

And the end of the end of the end of the end of the end of the end of the end of the end of the end of the end of the end of the end of the end of the end of the end of the end of the end of the end of the end of the end of the end of the end of the end of the end of the end of the end of the end of the end of the end of the end of the end of the end of the end of the end of the end of the end of the end of the end of the end of the end of the end of the end of the end of the end of the end of the end of the end of the end of the end of the end of the end of the end of the end of the end of the end of the end of the end of the end of the end of the end of the end of the end of the end of the end of the end of the end of the end of the end of the end of the end of the end of the end of the end of the end of the end of the end of the end of the end of the end of the end of the end of the end of the end of the end of the end of the end of the end of the end of the end of the end of the end of the end of the end of the end of the end of the end of the end of the end of the end of the end of the end of the end of the end of the end of the end of the end of the end of the end of the end of the end of the end of the end of the end of the end of the end of the end of the end of the end of the end of the end of the end of the end of the end of the end of the end of the end

0: Estás disfrutando de toda la música que se convirtió en clásicos junto a La Máquina del Tiempo.
1: Okay, how much you give me for the lot?
2: This isn't a junk shop. Take them away.
1: Hey, come on, don't be so silly. You've got a shop's own section. Now listen, I'm going to do you a big, big favour here, only because I like you. You give me £5 and you have the lot.
2: You must be a comedian. 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
0: 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You can't be nobody else. You can't be them. You don't want to be them.
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1: No.
0: Okay. All right. Yeah, just around that time. Thanks for talking. Yeah, okay. I'll talk to you later. Bye.
2: That would be wild.
0: Wow.

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1: This is the boom shakalak. 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

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We'll go for the temple shop one more time, okay?

sides, people are still having sex. It's rather obvious, it's just what one expects. The evidence is all around that everyone in every town has had it one time or another in their life. At this very moment, people are still having sex in a downtown concert.